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3: 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I'm here with Sandy Zalecki, candidate for LD1 State Representative. 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
7: Back in the grind Monday. Hey, at least Monday's almost over for the majority of us, so that's good news. It's Nightly with Jade and Tyler. Jade, did you have a good weekend? Anything to recap?
8: I had a great weekend. Tyler, at this point, I might as well just breastfeed my dogs. I'm obsessed with them. I love binging shows with them. Right now, I'm sweeping everything on Apple TV. But I had so much like laundry and house stuff to do. You know, last week was nuts. I needed to recover. But I did get out, went to a little day party, you know, caught a little rooftop vibe. What about you?
7: I did a little weekend traveling. Went my Chicago Cubs, that's my baseball team, we're taking on the Kansas City Royals. Tickets were cheap. I got some miles from Southwest, so we went and saw a game. Me and the girl, we had a nice little weekend together.
8: I'm looking forward to unpacking more and unwinding because we have so much drama to catch up on. But first, we'll start with, this is our vote for the song of the summer, right?
7: Yes, Tame Impala and Jenny, Dracula.

0: such. Tyler, honestly, my side eye at Hive and Geffen is growing because what is happening with the girls? Icons, what's happening with Cat's Eye right now?
1: Maybe a little drama with the girls? I don't know. I mean, we've seen this before with Fifth Harmony, Little Mix. Like, all these girl groups, they can only stay together for so long.
0: We do see that happen when the personalities aren't meshing. And they came from, like, those, I'm not going to call it a game show, but backgrounds where they didn't start together. They were kind of a curated group. So maybe that is a little bit of what's happening behind the scenes. So far, Sophia, the captain, you know, in the K-pop methodology, there's always like a leader. Everybody plays their role. And Sophia is the person I probably least expected to ever come out and announce a hiatus. Now, mind you, this is coming 6 months after we've been wondering where Manon is. Sophia says she has to take a break for her mental health, very similar to what Manon said. So timing is crazy. You know, they've got their new movie coming out.
1: Are they pushing them too hard? You think that? I mean, I was watching one of their videos. Like, the dancing is insane. That's got to be draining. Just that part.
0: I think that's exactly what it is. That global touring schedule, doing press for this Wild Hearts EP documentary film that's coming to select theaters. They just dropped a new project, and I honestly think that they're probably being worked in a way they never have, and it's testing their physical and mental health to the highest degree.
1: Gotta take care of the mental health. You gotta.
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0: Jade, we know you have kind of an addiction with DoorDash, and I think mine might be TikTok shop. Have you bought anything from the TikTok shop?
1: Ty, they be having so many cute pieces. I need all the clothes, all the accessories, and sometimes I'm like, it's a little pricey, but I'll let it rack up in my cart. Then you get the alerts. It's like, you got $5 off today. You better take advantage. I too am going to succumb to the TikTok shop.
0: I've got some good stuff. Like, I bought these little tiny microphones that we use when we're out and about, and I got them for like $6. They came from somewhere in Japan. They seemed to work fine. And now I got there's a sponsored

0: The biggest names in hit music are always dropping into our late night chat, and tonight we're running it back with Teddy Swims.
1: Teddy, athletes, they have barbers on standby. Do you have a tattoo artist on standby? And like, how many tattoos are you up to now?
2: I couldn't tell you. I probably maybe 90% covered as far as my body goes. But, you know, people might know somebody, or a lot of guys like hit me up online and, you know, be like, I'm coming to this show out here. Can I tattoo you? So most of the time I just get them to design whatever and they put a signature next to it. So I have like little signatures next to all their work everywhere on my body. We have somebody here today. Maybe they come and bring flash, or maybe they design stuff. So just get little bangers everywhere we go.
1: Awesome.
0: Want to hear more? Catch up with all of our artist hangs on Instagram at Nightly with Jaden Tyler. She left.

0: Stella Lefty in Boston. You know, Jade, country's having a moment right now in the pop world.
1: I got my Daisy Dukes and my boots ready to pop out at these shows.
0: Let's go. And we don't know a lot about Stella Lefty because she just got on the scene, but she has one of the biggest songs. You just heard it. And she did an interview recently talking about how that song Boston came about, and it had something to do with a guy in Nashville.
1: Take a listen.
2: We immediately, when we started hanging out, it felt like we had been friends for such a long time, which I think was like the basis of everything. Like, we were just truly like friends. And so I think it like took me off guard because I had never been in a relationship or like had anything with someone where it felt so like we were just like buddies, but also like, you know, I wanted to like make out with him. So it was this weird thing where I was like, I don't know what's happening. I feel like the whole song is just this push and pull of like, should I, shouldn't I? And so I feel like in the chorus, it's like, well, this is the part where I would normally like run away from this, but I'm just gonna say it's fine because I think you're like actually one of the good ones.
1: Ooh, juicy. I love this. I love a good original backstory where we literally feel like we were sitting right there with her when she saw this man. By the way, are you hearing this chatter about her possibly being in the Grammys 2027 Best New Artist category? Would you agree?
0: Yeah, she's gotta be.
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5: Yeah, Nick Jonas and Priyanka Chopra apparently have some boundaries, but it's got us asking where you draw the line. 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I don't know. But we're going to talk about it next. 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
2: I saw that Priyanka Chopra Jonas is in a new movie with Russell Crowe. It's a sci-fi thriller, and it got me thinking to myself, you know, with Nick Jonas being her husband, do you think he's okay watching his girlfriend on screen either kissing or making love with somebody? Would you be okay if your boyfriend was an actor and was kissing up on some girl?
3: Ty, I would like to think that I'm secure enough to say yes, but probably hell no. The looks in the eyes, all of, like, he would have to calm me down and be like, you know, we're just acting. And I'd be like, bullshit. Like, I'm not buying it, T. They really got to lean in. They're with these people on set for what, 12 to 18 hours a day. I'm laying next to you in bed and you over there thinking about her lips. I might lose it. I don't know. I really don't know. How would you feel if your girl was chest to chest with somebody on screen grabbing his face?
2: I don't know. I know I wouldn't like it. So what happens if you get feelings for that person making out with them on screen? I don't know. I just probably wouldn't date an actress, I guess.
3: Method acting, they go all the way. They're in it. So at that point, she owns him for the next like 6 months. Of course, they're going to try to tell you things to comfort you, but you don't really know what's going on in their minds. So it's a no for me.
2: Same.
3: It's a no.
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0: It's Nightly with Jade and Tyler, and you know how yesterday you were telling us about the Britney biopic, whichever one of those it is. I was like, wait a minute, where's the part two for Michael?
1: Yeah, we got an update. Lionsgate are going to be moving forward with a sequel to the Michael Jackson biopic, despite the lukewarm criticism that the film first took on. You enjoyed it, didn't you, Jade?
0: I really did. Look, I know I'm not that person that's going to play dumb like I don't know what's in the headlines about Michael. We grew up in the era of him on the news when all of the things were happening. But for the story that it told, it was really enjoyable. It was super cinematic, and it just felt inspiring. Like, you could do anything after you watched it.
1: And Michael will always be close to me because I grew up in the next town over. I grew up in Griffith, Indiana, and he's from Gary, Indiana, which is the town over. I've always been a fan of Michael, so, I mean, I guess you got to tell the whole story is where I'm getting at.
0: And I think that that might be what part two holds, but I got to ask, have you ever driven by the Jackson house?
1: Yeah, it's now 123 Jackson Way.

0: Tyler, I'm not gonna lie, this right here is my song, and I feel like it's one of those tracks that would start playing in my mind if I walked into the skating rink and actually knew how to skate, but I don't. Unfortunately, I'm a wall gripper. But this new French Montana and Max B, Ever Since You Left Me, I'm obsessed.
1: Fun fact, I can backwards skate.
0: Really?
1: That's a flex.
0: It really is, though.
1: A flex has got a chance to interview French Montana in person when, I think, 2017, whatever. He teamed up with Ciroc, and they brought, like, Ciroc's French vanilla. It was a great interview. He was a super nice guy, but he didn't bring me any liquor. And I was like, bro, if you're going to, you know, promote your liquor, share some.
0: Right. You should have brought the drink. Get ready to shake it. I went deaf on it. The-

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2: If you are in the public spotlight and you say something stupid on social media, you know, wipe it clean or it's going to live there forever. And people are going to find screenshots. The Miss USA organization has stripped Miss North Carolina, Brittany Boltonhouse, of her crown due to behavior that violated the organization's standards. So, yeah, no crown for Miss Carolina.
3: This is wild, but it's becoming a very, very common trend. I mean, my mind, when I hear you tell the story, immediately goes to Love Island, because every season, that first initial OG cast, pretty much the cast that's going to get rooted for to stay all the way through the end. They always end up pulling one or two contestants like the day before the show starts because stuff resurfaces and people are obsessed with these, you know, cast members. So they'll go digging for it. And in my mind, I'm like, if you're going to do something like that on that scale with that big of a fandom, you've got to hire somebody or go to one of those websites where you can just have it wiped clean. I mean, you shouldn't be doing it anyway, but it gets tricky nowadays. You know what I mean? Like, you could be thinking you're having the biggest moment of your life only for those receipts to come back and haunt you.
2: Yeah, there was an NFL quarterback called Mitch Trubisky. He actually went to the University of North Carolina and then played for the Chicago Bears and Buffalo Bills. But he had a tweet that he tweeted out like his freshman year of college, and it said, "I like kissing," and then with the T word. So
3: tatas?
2: That wasn't terrible. I mean, the man was being honest, but yeah, stuff like that. I mean, that wasn't too terrible, but there's other scenarios where, yeah, people will say something stupid and it'll come back to clap back at him.
0: Nightly with Jade and Tyler.
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0: KQST, Sedona, Prescott, Flagstaff, broadcasting out of the Culver Studios. And yes, someone definitely spilled custard on the console.
1: Are y'all ready? Again.

0: One of the biggest celebrity breakups of the 2000s may have ended with two words sent in a text message.
1: Yeah, somehow, and more than 20 years later, we're getting a firsthand account of the moment Britney Spears received it.
0: Including who found her crying in her trailer right after.
1: And knowing what Justin Timberlake released afterward makes the whole story even juicier. And we're getting into it next, nightly with Jaden Tyler.

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1: they're talking about it.
0: If it's hot,
1: they're playing it.
0: Nightly with Jaden Tyler.
2: As we await the biopic Britney Spears off her 2023 memoir, I think it's in production or it's producing, Jade. Is that right? We talked about it yesterday.
3: Yeah, and you know what's crazy? I think it's going to be good because remember you and I were like, look, if y'all going to make it great, because these celebrities are always like, they didn't call me. They had none of my approval to do this. I think it's going to be great because the person that either directed or wrote, produced Wicked is going to be behind it. But they have not found their perfect Britney, because, I mean, who can be Britney?
2: This recently came out. Apparently, there is a film director, Chris Applebaum. He found Britney Spears in her trailer after receiving a two-worded text from Justin Timberlake breaking up with her. And apparently, he encouraged Spears to channel her emotions into her performance, which led to a memorable video for Overprotected.
3: Ooh, no wonder she was giving us her all. My girl was in pain. Two-worded text, JT. Look, JT was my first crush in life. Ramen noodle blonde curls, JT, across my Disney screen. NSYNC was giving a performance, love at first sight. But I'm sorry, that's whack. Two-worded text message breakup is whack.
2: Yeah, it's pretty lame. And then, if you remember, after Britney Spears released Overprotected, he released a song, Cry Me a River, you know, painting Spears kind of the villain.
3: Damn, and that was a worldwide banger. That would be so hard having an ex in music because you can't escape them. Everybody's dancing and singing to your sorrows. It's crazy.
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0: So while we were all heading into the weekend, Olivia Rodrigo casually created the kind of Friday night FOMO that would have had me making terrible financial decisions.
1: Yeah, she announced a surprise show in Brooklyn just hours before it happened. I love when artists do that.
0: Me too. Honestly, I live for a pop-up. And this wasn't, you know, some massive arena. We're talking about like 1,000 people in that small room, so intimate.
1: Like Ed Sheeran does a bunch of those a lot. And I love that. Like he'll just show up in Nashville one time and just go to a bar and perform, which is awesome. But of course, wristbands were gone in less than 2 hours.
0: And see, this is where I want to know how spontaneous you are. Who is the person that if they announced at noon and you were at work, Tyler, you'd be like, I gotta go. But who would make you do that, Tyler? If you're like, I gotta go. I know it's gonna be hectic. I know it's gonna be a whole bunch of crazies out there fighting to get to the front, but I'll do it for them.
1: Honestly, who I just mentioned, Ed Sheeran. I would definitely like, he's so good acoustically just with a guitar. Him and a guitar in just a room with like no acoustics. Perfect.

0: Tyler, please tell me you saw the guy who was living inside of the billboard over Sunset Boulevard this weekend.
1: I haven't, but I'm not shocked anything in California or Los Angeles that goes on.
0: Look, I'm not going to lie. So Netflix put this man up 30 feet in the air inside of a fully furnished living room. But Tyler, we're still talking about billboard size, right? And he had books, like a full-blown bookcase behind him. He was reading. He was going through cards. He had binoculars. He was looking back at people on the street. And I thought it was AI. Like, I thought it was I guess you wouldn't call it an animatronic because he's a human. But I was like, that's a robot. That's not a real person. But he was writing things on a little whiteboard and showing them to people. And I was like, where's the bathroom? Tyler, this was a real billboard.
1: That's crazy. That's extreme. Like during the World Cup, remember those guys that were like sitting in that glass box in New York City watching World Cup games? Like, I'm intrigued. I'm in.
0: You know what? To your point, that might be where they got this very inspo, because this went on for 3 days and it was all to promote this new movie called The Last House that dropped on Netflix this past Friday, where a family mysteriously gets sealed inside their house and can't escape. And they did finally confirm, yes, there was AC in there because it was hot as hell over the weekend in California. But when people asked Netflix if there was a bathroom up there, the answer was no.

0: Let's go. Tonight I'm gonna be
1: rocking. Hit music. 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
3: You know, Jade, there's a lot of negativity on social media. You know, we have to deal with the daily grind. But I want to tell you a really cool story that happened with our friends down in Houston at 104.1 KRBE. The afternoon guy there named Kevin Quinn. He has a bunch of Frenchies. He's actually got like five Frenchies, and they're just all gorgeous. Frenchies are great. And a little Frenchie named Bennett got out, and then he's got kind of like a ring camera footage of some guy in a yellow vest picking him up and taking him away. And he wasn't microchipped. Which microchip your pets for sure. Aww. And didn't have a collar. So he went to social media. He went to the on-air waves and he got the word out. And later that night, a couple, they said they got him out of the road. They didn't want to, you know, him to get hurt. And they gave him back the dog. So because of social media and radio, you know, it does help.
4: Oh my gosh. Do you know how rare, how crazy that is that he actually got that dog back? First of all, the heartbreak that he was probably feeling, because you and I are pet parents. Our children are domesticated. They're not built for the streets, Tyler. They need, you know, their proper little puffy beds. They've got their favorite foods, and that would terrify me and break my heart, but I'm so happy that people came together. The audacity of people. I'm tired of seeing horrible things happen, but thank God for things like the ring camera that can catch it, because people are just psyched out and weird, y'all.
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4: So Tyler, apparently Olivia Rodrigo and I have the same kind of philosophy. If I did something impressive today, I deserve a burger.
5: You know, that's fair.
4: Look, she just revealed that after every big performance, whether it's the Grammys or SNL, whatever, she has one non-negotiable tradition. It's got to be a Five Guys cheeseburger to celebrate the end of the performance.
5: That is Five Guys. It's up there. It's in my top three. But why is it, $200 for two burgers and two fries and two drinks? Why is it so expensive, Five Guys?

0: Are you coming in or what?
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2: If it's buzzing online,
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2: If it's hot,
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4: Our thoughts are definitely out there with Prez Hilton and what he's going through and his family as well, what they're going through. Last week, there was apparently a TikTok live stream. There was an incident in it, and that concerned him and his family. And his family speaking out for the first time that the children left the premises of the house immediately when they realized Prez was in a severe mental health crisis. So they did get the children out of there pretty quickly. Just a sad story.
5: See, it's crazy. You know, like, for some of the younger generation, they're probably like, who is that guy? Like, he looked, you know, kind of wild on the live stream, bless him, but he was like the OG of gossip blogging before that was even really a career. Like, we're talking the male version of Wendy Williams on the net. He had all the scoop, all the stories, and was letting the people know kind of the things that we wanted to hear before celebrities used to share their lives. It wasn't like that. The parallels that you see with even Wendy's deteriorating health, I'm like, I think it's interesting, and I'm not going to say it's karmic, but it's different when you were the one dishing the tea on everyone and now you're the headline of the blogs, you know? It's got to be difficult. Like, he's clearly in a terrible place. And I do hope he gets better because it looked like he was kind of crying out leading up to that.
4: Yeah, and it's very important to have this number in your phone. 988 is the Suicide and Crisis Lifeline. Help is always available. 988, if you need to talk to somebody, you know, we always say it. It's okay to not be okay, you know?
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0: Tyler, with all the advancements in technology lately, I'm not going to lie, people have been getting away with, like, I don't know, the bar hasn't been as high for our expectations when it comes to pop stars and performers, but Zara Larsson has pushed that bar to the top. When I think pop star, she is everything I want to see and everything that I'm willing to, you know, give my hard-earned money for when I go to see her perform. She's adorable, a comedian, gorgeous, body's tea, everything.
1: Yeah, she seems like an all-around just amazing woman doing amazing things. Like, this has been another... We talked about Hillary Duff having a resurgence in 2026. Zara Larsson as well. And she's teamed up with a bikini company called Main Rose. And she was out on TikTok. It went to my feed yesterday. She was showing off the bikinis. And I'm like, I don't mind this. I might just, buy one myself. I don't know.

0: It was a big weekend in Chicago last weekend. It was Lollapalooza. Bella Kay had a huge crowd, and she performed the song you're about to hear, I Love It, I Love It, I Love It. And we got a chance to sit down and talk with her, Jade, and she was super fun.
1: I actually really enjoyed that. I think one of the most rewarding things about us getting to talk to so many incredible heat music artists is to see that journey on the come up, because they're so open, they're so vulnerable, super raw, just like her music. And after we talked to her, I was like, I want to know how this picked up and kicked off, because she's 20 freaking years old. And as I was going through her YouTube channel, I'm like, oh, Tyler, she can play a whole bunch of instruments. The vocals are nuts. The stuff that she was making out of her bedroom is iconic. So the fact that she was able to play on a stage this early in her career, like Lollapalooza, what a moment that must have been for her.
0: Yeah, and we talked to her. Some of the recaps of the video and the interview are on our socials. Always hit that follow like button nightly with Jade and Tyler. Say hello. Hello.

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1: Rachel Beaver from Teen Mom says that exactly how it started with her and Lil Wayne, and somehow it ended up with Wayne flying her out to one of his shows. And here's how she says it went down.
2: I had to take a double take because I'm like, what the f-? Lil Wayne is like in my DMs right now?

0: that we can't say on the radio. You got to sign the NDA or you got to keep quiet.
1: I'm crying, but you know what? I've been looking at Wayne sideways lately because did you see, like, these past couple of months? It was like a 20-year-old. I think Regine, his daughter, his first daughter, is older than that. And I'm like, Wayne, why are you out here with these little girls? He was, like, engaged to a 20-year-old. And I'm just... Recently, also, I also saw a video on TikTok. Somebody said, when you pay tickets to go to the Lil Wayne show and he's FaceTiming a girl the whole time, literally had his phone propped up on a table. I'm like, what's happening?
0: Lil Wayne be wilding out.
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0: KQST Sedona Prescott Flagstaff, broadcasting out of the Culver Studios. And yes, someone definitely spilled custard on the console again. One, two,
1: three. 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
5: Back in the grind, Monday. Hey, at least Monday's almost over for the majority of us, so that's good news. It's Nightly with Jade and Tyler. Jade, did you have a good weekend? Anything to recap?
6: I had a great weekend. Tyler, at this point, I might as well just breastfeed my dogs. I'm obsessed with them. I love binging shows with them. Right now, I'm sweeping everything on Apple TV. But I had so much, like, laundry and house stuff, dude. You know, last week was nuts. I needed to recover. But I did get out, went to a little day party, you know, caught a little rooftop vibe. What about you?
5: I did a little weekend traveling. Went my Chicago Cubs, that's my baseball team, we're taking on the Kansas City Royals. Tickets were cheap. I got some miles from Southwest, so we went and saw a game. Me and the girl, we had a nice little weekend together.
6: I'm looking forward to unpacking more and unwinding because we have so much drama to catch up on. But first, we'll start with, this is our vote for the song of the summer, right?
5: Yes.

0: wanted.
1: Tyler, honestly, my side eye at Hive and Geffen is growing because what is happening with the girls? Icons, what's happening with Cat's Eye right now?
2: Maybe a little drama with the girls? I don't know. I mean, we've seen this before with Fifth Harmony, Little Mix. Like, all these girl groups, they can only stay together for so long.
1: We do see that happen when the personalities aren't meshing. And they came from, like, those, I'm not going to call it a game show, but backgrounds where they didn't start together. They were kind of a curated group. So maybe that is a little bit of what's happening behind the scenes. So far, Sophia, the captain, you know, in the K-pop methodology, there's always like a leader. Everybody plays their role. And Sophia is the person I probably least expected to ever come out and announce a hiatus. Now, mind you, this is coming 6 months after we've been wondering where Manon is. Sophia says she has to take a break for her mental health, very similar to what Manon said. So timing is crazy. You know, they've got their new movie coming out.
2: Are they pushing them too hard? You think that? I mean, I was watching one of their videos. Like, the dancing is insane. That's got to be draining, just that part.
1: I think that's exactly what it is. That global touring schedule, doing press for this Wild Hearts EP documentary film that's coming to select theaters. They just dropped a new project, and I honestly think that they're probably being worked in a way they never have, and it's testing their physical and mental health to the highest degree.
2: Got to take care of the mental health. You got to.
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0: Jade, we know you have kind of an addiction with DoorDash, and I think mine might be TikTok Shop. Have you bought anything from the TikTok Shop?
1: Ty, they be having so many cute pieces. I need all the clothes, all the accessories, and sometimes I'm like, it's a little pricey, but I'll let it rack up in my cart. Then you get the alerts. It's like, you got $5 off today. You better take advantage. I too am going to succumb to the TikTok Shop.
0: I've got some good stuff. Like, I bought these little tiny microphones that we use when we're out and about, and I got them for like $6. They came from somewhere in Japan. They seem to work fine. And now I got, there's a sponsored ad, like this gaming system that has like 7,000 arcade games on it. And I was like, you know what? I'm going to buy this. So it just got delivered. So I'll be up late tonight seeing if this thing's worth it.

0: The biggest names in hit music are always dropping into our late night chat, and tonight we're running it back with Teddy Swims.
1: Teddy, athletes, they have barbers on standby. Do you have a tattoo artist on standby? And like, how many tattoos are you up to now?
2: I couldn't tell you. I probably maybe 90% covered as far as my body goes. But, you know, people might know somebody, or a lot of guys like hit me up online and, you know, be like, I'm coming to this show out here. Can I tattoo you? So most of the time I just get them to design whatever and they put a signature next to it. So I have like little signatures next to all their work everywhere on my body. We have somebody here today. Maybe they come and bring flash, or maybe they design stuff. So just get little bangers everywhere we go.
1: Awesome.
0: Want to hear more? Catch up with all of our artist hangs on Instagram at Nightly with Jaden Tyler.

0: 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Tonight I'm gonna be
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3: Let's go. And we don't know a lot about Stella Lefty because she just got on the scene, but she has one of the biggest songs. And she did an interview recently talking about how that song Boston came about. And it had something to do with a guy in Nashville.
4: Take a listen.
5: We immediately, when we started hanging out, it felt like we had been friends for such a long time, which I think was like the basis of everything. Like we were just truly like friends. And so I think it like took me off guard because I had never been in a relationship or like had anything with someone where it felt so like we were just like buddies, but also like, you know, I wanted to like make out with him. So it was this weird thing where I was like, I don't know what's happening. I feel like the whole song is just this push and pull of like, should I, shouldn't I? And so I feel like in the chorus, it's like, well, this is the part where I would normally like run away from this, but I'm just gonna say it's fine because I think you're like actually one of the good ones.
4: Ooh, juicy. I love this. I love a good original backstory where we literally feel like we were sitting right there with her when she saw this man. By the way, are you hearing this chatter about her possibly being in the Grammy's 2027 Best New Artist category? Would you agree?
3: Yeah, she's gotta be.
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11: The U.S. Treasury quietly released its official financial report for 2025. It appears by its own numbers, the U.S. government seems insolvent. It's reported that the Treasury shows about $6 trillion in assets and over $47 trillion in liabilities. Add it all up, and it looks like the U.S. owes more than $130 trillion it doesn't have. If that were a family, they'd earn $52,000 a year, spend $73,000, and already be more than $1 million underwater. Any accountant would call that insolvent. So how does the government fix this? It can print money, which

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3: Hey, Mustard on the beat, ho. 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Man down, call her Amber Lambs. 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

you like it. 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
1: Across the country, opioid overdose deaths are going down. 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
12: Let's do it. Good morning. Welcome to Tuesday. Brian and Becca stepping in. Good morning, Becca.
13: Good morning, Brian.
12: What's the question of the day?
13: I'm asking everybody, what's your favorite poolside snack? We're going to talk snacks by the pool during the show today. 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
12: Wait, you're saying you eat in the pool or
13: no,
12: next to the pool?
13: By the pool.
12: Just checking.
13: By the pool, not in the pool. There's like those new floaties that hold a cup and like a bowl of chips. No, right. We're not getting the snacks wet, okay?
12: And that's going to happen.
13: Yeah, we're talking poolside snacks. Let us know your faves on Facebook at the Q102.9.
12: All right, let's make this Tuesday official and kick it off with the first song of the day. What's it going to be, Becca?
13: We're
12: going to
13: go with Fall Out Boy, Centuries.

It's Brian and Becca in the morning. The hits you love, the hosts you kinda trust. Brian and Becca in the morning on the Q 102.9.

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0: Olivia Rodrigo, that stupid song at the Q 2.9. Good morning. Welcome to Tuesday. Today, August 11th, it's Raspberry Bombay Day.
1: Raspberry Bombay?
0: I don't speak French, so I don't know what a Bombay is.
1: I think you're pronouncing it wrong.
0: Probably. It's spelled bomb with

0: with an E? Bombay?
1: I don't know.
0: That's a Bombay.
1: Okay. Whatever that means.
0: Yeah. I was hoping you would tell us.
1: I don't know.
0: Now we're going to have to look it up.
1: Now we're going to have to look it up.
0: Yep. It's Raspberry Tart Day as well. So celebrating the raspberries a bit today.
1: Nice.
0: It's Playing the Sand Day.
1: Nice.
0: And National Panini Day.
1: Ooh.
0: Is a panini the best sandwich there is?
1: No. No. Well, it depends on how it's made, but not to me, it's not the best sandwich, but it is good.
0: Did you ever have a panini maker?
1: Not in the house, no. I knew to stay away from that. That would be a carb overload.
0: We bought one and used it once. And it sat there for 10 years before giving it away or throwing it away. I'm not sure what we did with it, but we don't have it anymore.
1: Awesome.
0: I love the concept of making paninis.
1: Right, but you need like a little panini person to be in your house and be like, all right, panini time, and
0: that's
1: then they
0: right.
1: get right to it.
0: We never really committed to it.
1: Yeah, you got to commit to the panini press being in the house.
0: Ready for the dad joke of the day?
1: Hit me.
0: I've got good news, and I've got some bad news for you.
1: Okay.
0: So the bad news, my girlfriend Lorraine dumped me when she found out I was also seeing Claire Lee.
1: Okay.
0: Yeah, so it was awkward. But the good news is, now I can see Claire Lee now, Lorraine is gone.
1: Oh, my God, Brian.
0: I was going to try to sing it for you, but I couldn't.
1: I can see clearly now. Lorraine is gone.
0: You got it.
1: That's great. Oh, my gosh. Not only do you have to commit to panini presses, you got to commit to the bit, Brian.
0: That's right. I didn't think I could pull it off, so I pulled out.
1: Thank you.
0: What's the question of the day, Becca?
1: I'm asking everybody, favorite poolside snack? I do love me a nice soda. And a bag of Lay's potato chips. It's like the only time I have plain potato chips is if I'm by a pool.
0: By a pool.
1: Ugh, there's something about it. I don't know. Let us know your poolside snack on Facebook at The Q 102.9.
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0: Q102.9, Brian and Becca along with you. Good chance of some showers and thunderstorms in the forecast for this afternoon.
1: Flagstaff seeing a high of 82 degrees, Prescott at 88, and Cottonwood with a high of 98.
0: So we're looking at the forecast, so no triple digits today.
1: Yeah.
0: And it looks like all the way through Friday.
1: Yeah.
0: No triple digits predicted for Northern
1: Arizona.
0: Little
1: 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Back to our wet, hot American summer.
0: Well, let's go. Here's Machine Gun Kelly and Black Bear at the Q 102.9. Hey.

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0: Alessia Cara at the Cuban 2.9. 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

0: Leon Thomas at the Cuban 2.9. Welcome to Tuesday. Brian and Becca along with you. Good morning, Becca.
1: Good morning, Brian.
0: It's time now for sports.
1: Diamondbacks. Diamondbacks. Diamondbacks.
0: They're rolling.
1: Oh, my goodness. They jumped to a 4-0 lead in the first inning off of Nolan Arenado's grand slam last night. Diamondbacks went on to beat the Rockies 9-0. That's a spanking.
0: Yeah, that's a good win for the D-backs. They have now won 9 of their last 13 games to improve to 64-56 on the year. That's tied for the second National League wildcard spot with the Philadelphia Phillies.
1: Yeah, we're now 8 games above 500 for the first time this season.
0: Yeah.
1: Let's keep it going. Dallas Cowboys star and the Dallas Cowboys and star defensive tackle Quinnen Williams agreed to a 3-year extension worth $105.9 million.
0: A lot of guys getting paid as we get set to go into the new season.
1: Jeez Louise.
0: Your boy Mitch Brat. Can he do it again? He's going to get the start tonight. The 23-year-old threw 7 shutout innings in his last appearance against the Padres. Diamondbacks continue their series tonight with the Colorado Rockies.
1: Let's go, Brat. We love this new kid. That's sports at the Q. 102.9.
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0: Q102.9, Brian and Becca hanging out with you on your Tuesday, driving into work. It's dark all of a sudden now when we leave our house. Low clouds this morning. With the exception of being so green outside, it looks kind of like winter to start this Tuesday outside.
1: Yeah, yesterday during, you know, the early morning storm, I actually grabbed a sweatshirt before I left the house, and then I stepped outside and it was like, bam, oh, it's still very warm.
0: It's still summer, yeah. A little cooler today, and again, a good chance of showers and thunderstorms in the forecast around northern Arizona.
1: Flagstaff seeing a high of 82 degrees, Prescott at 88, and Cottonwood with a high of 98.
0: Yeah, I'll take these temps for sure.
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0: Wake It Up has never been this questionable.
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0: 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Keyword 2.9. Welcome to Tuesday. If you're wondering, yes, text lines, they're open right now.
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0: awaken.
1: Wake up. Brian and Becca in the morning. They talk, you listen. Regret follows.
2: 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Then it gets kind of creepy. But it's mainly funny.
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0: 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Welcome to Tuesday. 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
1: A Star Wars fan in the United Kingdom spent $12,000 to build a spaceship bar in his backyard. He says people were a little curious when he announced his plans, but now everybody loves it. I'm sure everybody loves a themed pub in the neighborhood.
0: Who wouldn't? The Weeknd is no longer retiring his stage name. He said during a show on Saturday night, quote, "I tested retirement a little bit and I don't like the way it feels. I'm going to be here forever with you."
1: Great.
0: Yay.
1: Yay, The Weeknd forever. The Godfather Part 2 tops a ranking of best sequels of all time. It's followed by The Empire Strikes Back at number 2 and Paddington 2 at number 3. And I really like Paddington 2.
0: No.
1: Hot take, everybody loves it. I think the first one's a lot better.
0: I think Back to the Future 2 is better than Empire Strikes Back.
1: Oh, that's a good one. I mean, Empire Strikes Back is probably my favorite episode of Star
0: really?
1: Wars.
0: Yeah.
1: But I don't really think of it as a sequel.
0: No, it's...
1: You know, like, that's a episodic, you know, odyssey in space. So, yeah. Godfather Part 2, probably one of the best sequels
0: of
1: all time.
0: Yeah, that one is always topping the list, and it's hard to argue that one.
1: The stakes
0: very
1: are
0: well
1: just
0: done.
1: Raised so much in that second one.
0: Yeah.
1: They go to the homeland, and oh, shouldn't have gone there. Shouldn't have gone there.
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6: Yavapai Broadcasting News, I'm Paul David. The National Weather Service in Flagstaff is calling for a 50% chance of showers and thunderstorms in the Flagstaff region today, with a 30% chance in the Quad City area and the Verde Valley. More widespread coverage is expected Wednesday and Thursday, with a 60 to 70% chance of precipitation. Our chances for precipitation drop to a 10 to 20% chance by this next weekend. Heavy rain leading to flash flooding will be the main hazard of concern throughout this week. Daytime highs today will range from the low 80s in Flagstaff to the low 90s

0: the Quad City area, the low to mid 90s in Sedona and the Brady Valley. Prescott Valley Police listed 16-year-old Judah D. as a runaway. He was last seen yesterday morning at 6 a.m. His photo is posted on our news page at myradioplace.com. If you see him, call Prescott Valley Police. Yavapai Apache Nation will hold a Tribal Council Candidates Forum on Saturday, August 29th from 10 to 2 at Cliff Castle Casino. The forum is open to Yavapai Apache Nation members 18 years of age and older. Information on how you can submit a question for the forum will be released soon. Pile burning is expected to resume today on the Bradshaw Ranger District of the Prescott National Forest. Officials say piles are being burned in several locations, all of which were created by thinning operations in the area. Burning will continue through the month when the weather allows for it. Smoke should be light and is expected to impact Prescott, Prescott Valley, Chino Valley, Dewey-Humboldt, and the surrounding areas. ADOT says there are lane restrictions today on southbound I-17 between the Highway 169 and Highway 69 junctions. Crews are making guardrail repairs along the interstate. That work should be finished by 4 o'clock today. The Osher Lifelong Learning Institute at Yavapai College will hold an open house at their Prescott Valley Center on North Glassford Hill Road tomorrow from 3 to 4:30. Adults 50 and older are invited to attend and learn more about the many non-credit courses. Additional information can be found on our news page. 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With the news, I'm Paul David for Yavapai Broadcasting.
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0: 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Today, National Panini Day. So, of course, we've got sandwiches on our mind, Becca.
1: And we're doing a pick four today. So, we're talking best sandwiches coming up.

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0: 102.9. 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
1: It's our weekly draft style game. Today's topic, best sandwiches. Mm-hmm. Now, once something is chosen on somebody's list, the other person can't choose that thing. It's gone forever. I think Brian has first pick.
0: I was thinking you.
1: Oh.
0: In fact, I'm sure it's you.
1: Oh, it's me. Yeah. I'll take it.
0: Could be big in this game.
1: All right.
0: The war of sandwiches.
1: Now, I'm pretty confident that Brian does not like this type of sandwich because it's onion heavy.
0: Oh, I like.
1: Oh,
0: you think you know someone.
1: I think I know someone.
0: I love onions.
1: You love onions. What about a French dip?
0: French dip is a solid choice.
1: Okay.
0: It's not on my list, to be honest with you, so you were right about that, but a French dip is delicious.
1: All right, I'm going with French dip. If there's one on the menu, I'm probably going to order it if it's lunchtime.
0: Yeah. So my favorite sandwiches of all time would have to be this one. I don't order it that often anymore. And if I did order it, sometimes I order it with extra onions. It would be the Philly cheesesteak.
1: Ooh.
0: I love Philly cheesesteak sandwiches.
1: Not on my list.
0: Interesting.
1: I feel like I've never had a true Philly cheesesteak.
0: So when you say true, I've never had. See, I don't do mayonnaise on mine.
1: Uh-huh.
0: And then a lot of guys from Philly say they put the cheese whiz on a Philly cheesesteak.
1: Yeah.
0: Which seems really weird to me. I've never had it that way.
1: I got to try it someday. It's like on our bucket list to go to Philadelphia.
0: That I do want to do.
1: Do like a Philly cheesesteak tour where all day you just eat Philly cheesesteaks and you rate them.
0: Love it.
1: All right. French dip, Philly cheesesteak. I'm going to go with a chicken salad sandwich.
0: Okay.
1: I love the chicken salad sandwiches at Jersey Mike's. They made it a permanent menu item now. It used to just be seasonal, but me and the chicken salad heads got together this year and we bought them up.
0: Right.
1: And now it's here to stay.
0: Becca bought so many that it actually moved the stock and they will keep that on the menu now. So you can thank Becca for your chicken salad at Jersey Mike's.
1: Chicken salad sandwich, so good.
0: Do you make it yourself sometimes?
1: Oh, yeah. Now I make it at home all the time.
0: Mm-hmm. All right. Well, one of my favorite sandwiches would also be the Reuben. Corned beef, Swiss cheese, sauerkraut.
1: Mm-hmm.
0: Sometimes I'll do like the Dijon or spicy mustard as opposed to Thousand Island. But
1: what
0: even a little.
1: Well, what kind of bread are you putting your Reuben on?
0: Well, the rye.
1: Okay.
0: Yeah, you got to go with the rye bread.
1: That was on my list.
0: The Reuben.
1: I had written down

0: Reuben on Rye.
1: Mm-hmm.
0: All right. Well, now I'm playing for keeps, okay? Now we're going to up the ante a little bit. I know Brian likes this sandwich. I'm going to pick a BLT.
1: So solid.
0: We'll do so
1: it for dinner 3 or 4 nights a year. It's really good in the summer. You know, it's kind of a cool,
0: I'll do it for breakfast and throw a fried egg on top of it, you know? Oh, so good.
1: Yeah, very good. That one was on my list. You're right. What about, I'm going to go with like an Italian grinder. Italian meats, shredded lettuce, onions, tomatoes. That sauce, sometimes the pepperoncinis on a hoagie roll.
0: 100% yes.
1: Mm-hmm.
0: You know what my husband and I like to do is we'll buy one of those pre-made grinders from the store because they've got like all the meats on it, right? Take the meat and the cheese and all the toppings off, put it on a cutting board and chop it up. You chop it up, you dress it with your salad dressing, your mayonnaise if you so choose, mix it all up in a bowl, and then you cut that bread in half and you pack it full of that chopped stuff.
1: Okay.
0: You make like 3 or 4 sandwiches out of it.
1: Right.
0: Those grinders from the grocery store are huge. Love an Italian grinder. All right, now I'm going to pull up my secret weapon.
1: Let's hear it.
0: I'm pretty confident that Brian does not like this sandwich. I'm going to go with a New Orleans po' boy.
1: I've never had one. Do you like shrimp or?
0: Doesn't matter.
1: Okay, fried anything?
0: Listen, fried seafood on this bread with a remoulade. Listen.
1: Okay.
0: Le bon temps brûlé. Let the good times roll, baby.
1: Yeah. I would love to go to New Orleans just to have a po' boy. Sounds delicious.
0: I've never had one in New Orleans, but I've got family in the South. I've had one in Alabama. I've had one in Oklahoma.
1: So you've had a real one.
0: I've had
1: they know what they're doing.
0: Yes. Like fresh fish fry going on, po' boys being made.
1: So I'm going to go. So we used to eat at Safeway, the deli.
0: Yes.
1: It was kind of funny because people used to make fun of us. Like it was kind of our date spot. Sandwiches to go.
0: Yeah. It's great. They make great sandwiches.
1: They don't have the deli at our Safeway, the one we go to anymore. But they used to have, and I guess some Safeways still would have that. But the turkey. So I'm just going with the sandwich, but it was inspired by Safeway. Turkey pesto.
0: Oh,
1: they had the
0: yeah.
1: sandwich. It was turkey, like this avocado spread, basil pesto dripping. I mean, it was a messy sandwich.
0: Yeah.
1: I can't remember what kind of bread, but it was delicious.
0: Oh, that sounds good.
1: It was a delicious combo. So I'm just going to go with the turkey pesto. One of my
0: solid
1: favorites.
0: Solid choice. We're talking best sandwich. For our pick four today, I'll give you a little recap of my list. I got the French dip, I got the chicken salad, the BLT, and the po' boy.
1: All good sandwiches, even though I haven't had the po' boy. I'm intrigued, and I think I would like that sandwich. I went with my favorite Philly cheesesteak, the Reuben, Italian grinder, and turkey pesto.
0: Solid choices, but it's not up to us. It's up to you guys. Go vote right now on our Facebook page at the Q102.9. Who picked better, Brian or Becca?
1: Brian.
0: Becca.
2: Good morning. 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
3: Well, we find a good chance of showers in the forecast throughout northern Arizona for today.
2: A little bit of cooler temperatures. Flagstaff with a high of 82, Prescott at 88, and Cottonwood at 98 today.
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2: I love him. Love me a good Thor. What about Will Friedle is 50 now. He was Eric Matthews on Boy Meets World, okay. Everybody's favorite older brother.
1: Chris Messina, 52, Danny on The Mindy Project.
2: Anna Gunn is 58. She was Walter White's wife, Skyler, on Breaking Bad.
1: Oh, yeah. Joe Rogan, UFC commentator, comedian, and podcast host, is 59 today.
2: Wow. Viola Davis is 61. I love her.
1: Ian McDiarmid, 82. He's the Emperor in the Star Wars movies.
2: You know, he's just always looked 82.
1: True.
2: So it's like a miracle that this guy is still alive. Somehow, Palpatine has returned. And some local shout-outs. Happy birthday to Tim in Sedona.
1: And happy birthday to the best dad in the world, Jeff in Prescott. Your family wishes you a very happy birthday.
2: Again, birthday.

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1: Q102.9, Brian and Becca hanging out with you on your Tuesday, taking a look at your weather. Today, we have some weather. Good chance of showers and thunderstorms in the forecast for today.
0: Flagstaff seeing a high of 82 degrees, Prescott at 88, and Cottonwood with a high of 98.
1: It's wild on the forecast sheets that you print up every morning. Mm-hmm. You do 4 days out, and there's no triple digits.
0: Yeah, we're seeing bigger monsoon activity and lower temps going through the rest of the week. Your hot, wet American summer is here.
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accidentally woke up early. Now you're stuck with Brian and Becca in the morning. Kid tested, mother approved, part of a nutritious breakfast. Q102.9.

0: too sweet at the Cuban 2.9. 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
0: Lucky.
1: And I've done a lot of snacking by the pool. 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Let us know on Facebook at the Q 102.9.

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1: A power company diverted an underwater cable because its construction would have disturbed the memorial to Dobby the house elf from Harry Potter. It's on a beach in Wales where his death scene was filmed. And fans got that turned around. There will be no destruction to the shrine of Dobby the house elf.
0: And that's a good thing. John Hamm and his wife are expecting their first child.
1: Yay! Congrats! At a recent horror convention, Scream and Scooby-Doo star Matthew Lillard was confronted by a man who told him, quote, "You lost me as a fan." Now, this guy gets up to the mic at a Q&A. He's waited all this time just to tell Matthew Lillard, you know, a few conventions ago, I was telling you a theory about Scream and this other movie, and you looked at me and said, "Well, what were you smoking?" And the guy got so offended by that now he has to make a point and tell him, "You've lost me as a fan." The crowd booed him. And Matthew Lillard replied quickly, "Wow, what a great question."
0: Right.
1: So,
0: good for this guy for getting it off his chest.
1: Oh, my gosh.
0: I hope he can move on now.
1: Move on. Obviously, he was joking about your theory.
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6: 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The Arizona Department of Forestry and Fire Management is working the Weaver Fire about 5 miles southwest of Kirkland. The fire was first reported Sunday evening after a storm passed through the area. So far, the fire has burned 81 acres. No communities or structures are being threatened. Pile burning is expected to resume today in the Bradshaw Ranger District of the Prescott National Forest. Officials say piles are being burned in several locations, all of which were created by thinning operations in the area. Burning will continue through the month when the weather allows for it. The Storm Prediction Center reported a landspout tornado Monday. It touched down just south-southwest of Concho in Apache County. No damages or injuries were reported. Coconino County Justice Bus is in Tucson today from 10 to 3. Residents needing to resolve legal matters can do so without having to drive to Flagstaff. Some of the services being offered include victim resources, court filings and documents, warrant resolution, passports, and marriage licenses. The bus is set up at 645 Mustang Drive. ADOT says there are lane restrictions today on southbound I-17 between the Highway 169 and Highway 69 Junction. Crews are making guardrail repairs along the interstate. That work should be finished by 4 o'clock today. And the Osher Lifelong Learning Institute at Yavapai College will hold an open house at their Prescott Valley Center on North Glassford Hill Road tomorrow from 3 to 4:30. Adults 50 and older are invited to attend and learn more about the many non-credit courses being offered. That's news from Yavapai Broadcasting.

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0: Ray at the Cubano 2.9. Brian and Becca along with you. Ray rumored to be or was caught holding hands with someone theme park.
1: Yes, she was seen this week at Six Flags with Michael B. Jordan.
0: One of us is really excited about this.
1: I'm so excited.
0: I'm not excited. I'm happy for him. I hope it works out. They seem like a cute couple.
1: Yes.
0: I'll give you that.
1: There was a clip of them getting onto a ride and then like another like couple of strangers got to ride next to them. If I was riding a roller coaster next to Michael B. Jordan, I would scream out Wakanda forever as we went over the crest of the hill and then just look at him awkwardly.
0: That'd be awesome. I want to see this happen now. So there's some changes with when was the last time you had a 7-Up?
1: Probably last week.
0: Oh, okay.
1: I love 7-Up, Sprite, all of it.
0: Uh-oh.
1: Yeah,
0: got some news here. It's the end of an era. For the first time in over 15 years, 7-Up is going to be changing its recipe. So I guess it's not going to be lemon lime soda. Instead, it's going to be lime lemon soda.
1: Well, okay, so they're tweaking the formula to be more lime forward, and they're doing it across the full lineup, including their zero sugar, their cherry 7-Up, and their cherry zero. Now, that cherry lime flavor that they put out, it's pretty darn good.
0: Yeah, the cherry
1: lime.
0: It's
1: no Sonic, but it's very good. So now is it going to be lime cherry?
0: They'll have new branding too. The cans are going to look different. It's going to be lime lemon packaging. Lime lemon, not lemon lime.
1: One social media influencer who got an early can tested the new and old recipes side by side and says it's a very subtle change. In fact, you weren't trying them back to back. You probably might not even notice.
0: Yeah. So it has a limier smell. She did add there's a slightly more lime zest flavor. So 7-Up changing the lemon lime to lime lemon.
1: I don't know. Lime lemon doesn't roll off the tongue as good as lemon lime.
0: It's just such a marketing ploy.
1: I don't know.
0: It's their way to introduce a new can. We know that for sure.
1: Bring back Pepsi Clear.
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0: Still looks really dark and threatening outside of our studios in Cottonwood.
1: Yeah.
0: No rain this morning, but it looks like it could at any time, and there is a good chance of showers and thunderstorms in the forecast throughout northern Arizona for today.
1: Flagstaff seeing a high of 82, Prescott at 88, and Cottonwood with a high of 98.
0: Ooh, definitely getting a little cooler. No triple digits on your forecast sheet I saw throughout the entire week.
1: Yeah, I'll keep you updated on that. It could change, but yeah, it's looking like it's going to cool off and up in the monsoon activity.
0: Mm-hmm. 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Keep the sun or, like you said, the rain out of your face with those custom hats at Manhattan. They've got you covered. 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

0: Thank you, DJ.
1: Well, today, a Pick 4 Tuesday. It's National Panini Day, so we were inspired to pick our favorite sandwiches. And apparently you got called out, Becca, for not picking one
2: sandwich. Oh, my gosh. My mom is so mad at me right now, you guys. I forgot to mention the egg salad sandwich, but my mom's egg salad.
1: Her famous egg salad sandwiches
2: it's
1: you did
2: so
1: not
2: good.
1: Have on your list?
2: No, and she texted me immediately.
1: Wow.
2: And so I'm sorry, Mom.
1: Wow. You might want to give her a few days.
2: I know. The egg salad sandwich is definitely an honorable mention on my list. How about that? But go vote right now on our Facebook page. Who picked better, Brian or Becca, at the Q 102.9.

0: teaming up with Zara Larson at the Q102.9. Welcome to Tuesday. Brian and Becca along with you. Good morning, Becca.
1: Good morning, Brian. 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
0: The Diamondbacks jumped all over the Rockies last night. It started in the first inning.
1: Yeah.
0: Nolan Arenado hit a grand slam. The Diamondbacks continued and went on to win 9-0 last night.
1: It was awesome. It was so cool. Arizona has won 9 of its last 13 games to improve to 64-56. Tied for second National League wildcard spot with the Philadelphia Phillies. Let's keep it going, man.
0: Yeah, they have to, but things are looking pretty good for the Diamondbacks. They're hot.
1: We have a solid chance right now.
0: Yeah, I like our chances. Dallas Cowboys star defensive tackle Quinnen Williams agreed to a 3-year contract extension worth $105.9 million.
1: And my new favorite Diamondback, rookie Mitch Bratt, will start for the Diamondbacks tonight. The 23-year-old threw a 7 shutout innings in his last appearance against the Padres. Diamondbacks continue their series against the Colorado Rockies tonight. Let's go, Brat.
0: He threw some pitches that kind of embarrassed the Padres guys, and they kind of looked at him like, what was that?
1: Right.
0: Like, he had some nasty movement on some of those pitches.
1: Did not see that coming. And then Torey Lovello's just, like, in the dugout, like, yeah.
0: That's my boy.
1: Yeah.
0: That's our secret weapon, the rookie.
1: I was listening to the game last night. I wanted to watch the game mostly for Torey Lovello's shots in the dugout. His facial expressions and his little clap of his hands and the way that he chooses seeds. I love it, man.
0: The way he chooses seeds.
1: I can't get it. When he's in a good mood, it's so funny, man.
0: Yeah.
1: Even when he's in a bad mood, he's great to watch.
0: Now I got
1: to
0: watch for him to choose seeds. I haven't even noticed.
1: You got to watch Torey Lovello. It's so great.
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0: Well, good chance of showers and thunderstorms in the forecast throughout northern Arizona for today.
1: Flagstaff seeing a high of 82, Prescott at 88, and Cottonwood at 98.
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0: 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Good morning, Brian and Becca, hanging out with you on your Tuesday. And yes, text lines, they are still open.
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0: Bella Thorne will reportedly write, direct, and star in a sequel to Spring Breakers. I've never seen the first Spring Breakers.
4: No, I haven't either.
0: Yeah, I hear it's really good. It was supposed to be like a cultural, it's like a pop culture movement thing. There's a lot of like fans of it. I don't know. We'll see.
4: Yep, there's another one coming, it sounds like. Steven Spielberg edges out James Cameron for the top spot on a list of the top grossing directors of all time. So to give you an idea, Steven Spielberg ranks at number one highest grossing, $10.1 billion globally across his films. And then James Cameron, $9.8
0: billion. Wow.
4: So right there.
0: Dang.
4: Yeah.
0: I mean, two of the best directors of our time. At a recent horror convention, Scream and Scooby-Doo star Matthew Lillard was confronted by a man who told him that he had lost him as a fan due to a prior conversation they had about a theory the fan had. And Matthew Lillard's response back then was, "Wow, what were you smoking?" And it just seemed to like, you know, an offhanded joke, but the man got so offended that years later,
4: he's been sitting on this.
0: He'll wait in a Q&A line. But Matthew Lillard quickly responded with, "Wow, what a great question." And the audience booed the man and they all moved on.
4: Good for this guy for getting it off his chest.
0: I guess.
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7: Yavapai Broadcasting News, I'm Paul David. The Yavapai Apache Nation will hold a Tribal Council Candidates Forum on Saturday, August 29th from 10 to 2 at Cliff Castle Casino. The forum is open to Yavapai Apache Nation members 18 years of age and older. Information on how you can submit a question is posted on our news page at myradioplace.com. Prescott Valley Police conducted a traffic enforcement detail in the town on August 8th, looking for dangerous and criminal traffic behavior. During the detail, officers made contact with 36 drivers, which resulted in 20 speed citations, 10 other traffic citations, and 3 criminal traffic citations. Officials say one driver led officers on a short pursuit. The driver was DUI and was taken into custody. Two drivers on Glassford Hill Road were arrested and released for reckless driving after each driver was caught going well over the speed limit on the roadway. Coconino County School Superintendent's Office continues to take public comments on the proposed appointment of Bob Jensen to a vacancy on the Page Unified School District Governing Board. Jensen was the only candidate filed to run for the seat during this November's general election. Due to a lack of candidates, the election was canceled. If approved, he will be sworn in January for a 2-year term. Comments are due by Monday, August 17th. Information on how to comment is posted on our news page again at MyRadioPlace.com. Clarkdale's taking applications for several vacancies on boards and commissions. There are vacancies on the Historic Preservation Commission, Parks and Recreation Commission, Planning Commission, and the Public Safety Personnel Retirement Board. Applications are available on the town's website at clarkdale.az.gov or a town hall. Applications will be taken until the seats are filled. And Prescott Valley Police will host the quarterly Dog Walker Watch meeting tomorrow at 1 o'clock in the department's training room. The program was launched this past April and has residents walking their dogs, watching for suspicious activity, illegal dumping, and graffiti. Those who attend will take part in a brief training. Anyone interested in the program is invited

0: 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With the news, I'm Paul David for Yavapai Broadcasting.
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KQST, Sedona, Prescott, Flagstaff. 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And yes, someone definitely spilled custard on the console again.

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0: Well, taking a look at your weather, could have some in the forecast for today. In fact, a good chance of showers and thunderstorms throughout northern Arizona today.
1: Increase in monsoons, slight decrease in the temperatures. Flagstaff seeing a high of 82, Prescott at 88, and Cottonwood at 98 today.
0: Yeah. We'll take that. No triple digits mentioned throughout the week. In fact, we get a little cooler as we
1: fingers crossed
0: towards the weekend. Yeah,
1: fingers crossed it stays that way.
0: 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Don't settle. Get Gettles. Here's Zara Larson at the Q 102.9.

It's Brian and Becca in the morning. The hits you love, the hosts you kinda trust. Brian and Becca in the morning on the Q 102.9.

0: Harry Styles at the Cupido 2.9. Brian Nebeka along with you one final time on your Tuesday. Today, August 11th. What's the question of the day, Becca?
1: I was asking everybody, what is your favorite poolside snack? One of our Facebook friends said chips and salsa, chips and dip.
0: Okay.
1: I love that answer. Yeah. That's a good answer. And so let us know. Get that conversation going. Keep it going on Facebook at the Q102.9.
0: Well, Becca, before we get out of here today, what did you learn today?
1: Nolan Arenado last night with that grand slam. Snakes are alive, continuing the series against the Colorado Rockies. Let's keep it going, guys.
0: It's nice to see, because the Rockies, not a great team, but it's nice to see us just take care of business right away in the first inning. It's like, yeah, we're up 4-0 and continued it throughout the game.
1: And last night on the broadcast, they kept saying, like, Rockies have kind of figured it out with their offense being really great on slugging it, you know, just getting the ball hit.
0: Yeah.
1: Not last night, they weren't. Oh, my gosh, and they're going up against our new Ricky Bratt, who had a really great showing last week, so... Let's keep it going. I'm excited.
0: Yeah. John Hamm and his wife expecting their first child.
1: Yeah. Crazy.
0: Yeah.
1: Love that for John Hamm. Also, pick four Tuesday. Speaking of Hamm, we were talking about sandwiches.
0: Yeah. Drafting our favorite sandwiches. So we'll recap our list. Go ahead, Becca. What did you go with?
1: I went with a French dip, the chicken salad sandwich, the BLT, and a po' boy.
0: And you did have an honorable mention for a sandwich.
1: My mom's egg salad sandwich. She was very upset with me. I got a load of text messages after the segment aired that she couldn't believe I didn't pick her egg salad sandwich. So that's my honorable mention.
0: Yeah. From your mom to you. How could you, Becca?
1: I know. I know.
0: I went with the Philly cheesesteak, the Reuben, the Italian grinder, and the turkey pesto.
1: These are delicious choices, and it's not up to us. It's up to you guys. Go vote right now on our Facebook page at the Q102.9. Who picked better, Brian or Becca? It's up to you.
0: Yep. Vote on our Facebook page. That'll do it for us. Have a great Tuesday.
1: Bye.
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4: This is Megan Taylor with the National Weather Service in Flagstaff. 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
1: Hey, it's Glenn Miller. I'm here with Sandy Zalecki, candidate for LD1 State Representative. 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
2: Hey, it's Glenn Miller. I'm here with Sandy Zalecki, candidate for LD1 State Representative. 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
0: 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All the hits are back on the Q102.9.

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0: 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The Q102.9.
1: Me not working hard. Yeah, right, picture that with a Kodak. Or better yet, go to Times Square, take a picture of me with a Kodak. Took my life from negative to positive, I just want y'all to know that. And tonight, let's enjoy life. Pitbull

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5: Yavapai Broadcasting News, I'm Paul David. Navajo police say they located 15-year-old Tony Ranger of Tonalee. Officials say he is safe. Ranger was listed as a missing and endangered person on Monday. Arizona Secretary of State Adrian Fontes says roughly 90% of voters who participated in the July 21st primary election used mail-in voting. He also stated there's been a 73% statewide increase in ballot tracks program enrollment. The program allows voters to track their ballots from the time the ballot is mailed out to when it is counted. The Storm Prediction Center reported a landspout tornado Monday. It touched down just south-southwest of Concho in Apache County. No damages or injuries were reported. Pile burnings expected to resume on the Bradshaw Ranger District at the Prescott National Forest. Officials say piles are being burned in several locations, all of which were created by thinning operations in the area. Burning will continue through this month when the weather allows for it. Smoke should be light and is expected to impact Prescott, Prescott Valley, Chino Valley, Dewey-Humboldt, and the surrounding areas. Starting next Monday, Flagstaff and Mountain Line will begin work on pedestrian crossing improvements at several locations along Fort Valley Road. Crews will be working at the Fort Valley Road and Anderson Road, Whiting Road intersection, and the Fort Valley Road and Mead Lane intersection. Both projects should be finished this year. Crews will return at a later date to make improvements at the Fort Valley Road and Forest Avenue intersection. Work will generally take place Mondays through Fridays from 6 to 6 each day. Chino Valley is looking for volunteers to serve on the Capital Improvement Program Citizens Advisory Committee. The town says three volunteers are needed to fill out the five-member board. Applications and letters of interest are due by August 17th. Applications are available on the town's website at chinovalleyaz.gov. And Cottonwood's taking applications for the fiscal year 2027 Historic Preservation Commission small grant funding program. The funds provide financial help to improve the exterior of historic buildings and sites. With the news, I'm Paul David for Yavapai Broadcasting.
4: The Tuesday weather calling for a 50% chance for showers and thunderstorms through the afternoon. Could see a poke of sunshine here and there, but mostly cloudy, and showers a good likelihood. High temps today, Flagstaff 82, Sedona 95, Prescott 88, Cottonwood's high 98, cooler tomorrow.
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